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0: Indianapolis doesn't slow down in the summer. 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
5: A better life with Dr. Sanjay Gupta.
6: I don't know about you, but my social media feeds are flooded with lotions and potions and gadgets, all promising to unlock different components of longevity. But if you log off, take a step back from all the hype, you'll find that the actual keys to a longer, healthier life are hiding in plain sight. There are four of them. Number one, nutrition. The Mediterranean diet really is the gold standard. Number two, exercise. You should be getting 150 minutes of moderate intensity exercise or 75 minutes of vigorous intensity exercise every week, plus strength training and stretching. Number three, sleep. Sleep is when your body and your brain repair themselves. You should be getting 7 to 9 hours a night. And finally, number four, often gets forgotten, socialization. It's not a bonus. It's a necessity for a healthy life, finding a sense of community, purpose, and belonging. I'm Dr. Sanjay Gupta, helping you live a better life.
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12: Now seems as good a time as any to remind you, you don't always have to take healthy habits to the extreme. Not only are you unlikely to stick with something that's difficult, even if you can keep it up, it's probably going to be to the detriment of something else. And chances are that something else is more important. So if you're on a quest to improve your health, I promise the basics are going to take you much further. I'm talking about diet, try and be as plant-based as possible, exercise, meaning multiple rounds of cardio and strength training, and sleep. For most people, 7 to 9 hours a night. I'd like to think of these things as sort of a three-legged stool, right? If you're not doing any one of them, it's really hard to keep balanced with the others. The key here is you don't have to strive for perfection. Doing anything is going to be better than nothing. I'm Dr. Sanjay Gupta, helping you live a better life.

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0: a sick octopus. A sick octopus climbed onto his boat, and then he like took it to the marina and had the marina doctor give it some medicine. And then they were like, "This has to be kept now because it's too sick." So he became a pet. But like the whole thing was like, "I love the way its tentacles are soft on my skin."
1: Oh my God.
0: Flashed me that gorgeous pattern.
1: Ew.
0: Look how he was able to get the shrimp out of the mustard jar. And it was just like, we talk every day.
2: They have a weird pet. I mean, like that's not something you cuddle with, you know?
1: No.
0: And he did. And cats, he put his arm in the water and let that octopus go to town with its eight brains.
3: Okay, let me get to weather out. And I got one final thing. I got to make a phone call. We got to get the person, our grand prize winner of Smiley's Supplies and Surprise! Do want to thank Republic Records for making this all possible here. But first, as I cue that up right there. Okay, weather today looks like it's going to be nice and sunny. It'll be in the 70s most of the day. It tops out at maybe 80 eventually. Tomorrow, sunny, 83. Wednesday, sunny, 85. Loving it. Right now, it's already 69 degrees. 99.5 CPL. All right, saluting more Hoosier teachers. That's right. Back to school this morning. I think Greenfield Central is back in school today.

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1: Ariana Grande has this new song. It's called Hate That I Made You Love Me. She said she's taken a step back from visibility after her tour because of the public scrutiny about her skeletal appearance. So leave her alone, guys. Leave her alone.

0: 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No rain, high around 85. Let's go.
1: Bouncing right back to the hits on